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That's a brass toilet tissue holder with its own telephone. 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It's okay in my book. 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Maybe a little heavy on the fruit. Ah, here comes the dip. You may kiss the cook.

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But my kaleidoscope, music makes me move and muse me. Music makes me move and muse me. But my kaleidoscope, music makes me move and muse me. Music makes me move and muse me. But my kaleidoscope, music makes me move and muse me.